0: to 6 p.m. curfew is to remain strictly enforced for the time being.
1: Today, institutions fundamental to the British system of government are under attack.

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And I'll be dancing with myself. I'll be dancing with myself. So let's sink another drink, 'cause it'll give me time to think.

don't need to fight. We stand face to face. And you present your case. Yes, I know. You keep telling me that you love me.